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Okay. Hello, Craig. Shuvi Taylor here. I'm down at Angel Sound, your old stomping ground. I mean, your old alma mater. And I just want to say happy congratulations. Well, I said happy congratulations on your wedding, but I hope everything is all right. And listen, on the first child, I want to be named the Godfather. You know what I mean? Shuvi Taylor. Take care, Greg.

0: Valencia.
1: Nadie puede foquear con nosotros.
2: It's a god-awful small affair to the girl with the mousy hair.
3: Oh, that's a good one too. Sorry about that, but it's... Yeah, but it's Tuesday, it's 6 o'clock. Oh, I'm stretching, it's a beautiful day. It's a beautiful day. It's time for Bughouse Square. You've tuned in to, or whatever the fuck it is you do to get here. Thanks.

0: all over the land.
1: What you got going, Sean? It's Tuesday. I got a bunch of records. I'm thinking.
0: Tell me, what is a vigilante?
1: This is a AI tribute that it can't make you smart, can't make you creative, can't make you clever. It can't even make you relevant.
0: Sleeping just as still as a mouse. Man, come along and chase.
1: Because someone could steal the dongle and then it's all gone. It's all gone.
0: Vigilante man.
1: And it will be.

0: Yeah, there he goes, man. That's Todd Rundgren. And Utopia for that one. Yeah, that's a good outro. One day we will have that outro show. I know I've spoke of it often, but we'll get on to that. Hey, it's Bughouse Square, something we do every Tuesday. Pretty much. Not every Tuesday. Come on. Yeah, we missed a few. But this is Radio Valencia. Holy crap. Near the corner of 22nd and Mission, in the beautiful Mission, where it's always flat and sometimes sunny. This fucking world-class city that we live in, San Francisco, come on. The door's open. You live in town? Shoot, rolling by. You're visiting? Even better. Yeah, it's a tourist town. It's an AI town. I've been informed by every billboard and bus that passes my field of vision. Yeah. Someone's like, get one of us and get rid of 20. It was like so blatant. It was like, this, we can do the work of 20 humans. Fuck, man. It's be some big reckoning. How does that work? You know, I don't know. The shit I do is, it's a long way away before you know, you got robots tinkering with shit. So I feel okay in that respect. Musically, it's God, it sucks. It's, well, I don't know. It's not like hurting me. It just, you know, it doesn't affect me at all, really, other than make me somewhat paranoid. Let me grab these records. I'm afraid to put stuff online, y'all, that as soon as it happens, it gets scraped, and then all my, like, genius fucking ideas are, like, out there for everybody. I don't know. We had Daranjas. That was with Jay-Z on that. I don't know. I grabbed these Def Jam records when I see them. Not all of them, but it had Jay-Z on there. I'm not going to lie, it's the first time I heard that song, but I'm nodding in somewhat agreement. Pink Floyd, from a vein of Pink Floyd records, I got it. Just out of, you know, it was at a the Third Street Goodwill. And it's like, you know, you go to records and it's like Guy Lombardo and you know, classical, just beat the shit records. There was this whole vein of like Pink Floyd fucking bootleg records. I was like, what? I grabbed it all. Pink Floyd, that was Astronomy Domine, but that's off a song off the first record, but that's a live version, UK television. That's like, man, that's probably some of the last of Sid's performances with the band. We had Moody Blues were in there, The Story in Your Eyes. That's a good one. Bright Eyes, we had in there doing, oh shoot, they make it so hard to find. I have to take it apart again. Sorry. But that's a good album. It's the one with the kind of mirror, and you look at it, and it's your face is on the album cover. Yeah. Now that's clever. That's something your AI would do now, of course, because it's already been done. Joan Armour Trading. Love and Affection. That song, that song just cuts me up. Fuck. Velvet Underground, we opened up with. Candy Says, yeah. All of that a body requires can be taxing sometimes. Some people have a hard time with it. A lot of people do. What do we got? Are we going to chat more? What's going on? Fuck. It's a Malcolm X's birthday. You got anything for us, Sean? No, I kind of went through the thing. Whoa, is that the dog? Yes. All right, I'm sorry. I got to stop, like, everything. And it's always like, you always come on when I'm talking. Never when I'm, like, playing music. But come, give me some dog loving. I have to tell you all about it. I have a new puppy.
1: Oh.
0: I have a new puppy. Yes. I mean, this means a lot to me, coming in for a petting.
2: But I'm getting some.
0: You want to see a picture? You don't have to whisper because this is all part of the show. Come on, why don't you talk on the mic if you don't mind? You've been in here multiple times. Right on that mic right there. What's your name? Or you don't have to tell me. First name maybe, and you live in the neighborhood?
3: Yeah, I do.
0: Yeah, and you've brought your dog in here on multiple occasions.
3: Yes, my dog Magic.
0: It is dog Magic, and you came here when my dog died, and gave me some dog love. And I don't know if I made that clear to you.
3: Oh, I'm so sorry.
0: But I got a new dog. We got a new dog.
3: Congratulations.
0: Yes, it's a huge deal. You know, it's huge. Let's see. Oh, that she's so cute there. And then, oh, that one's good. I'm sorry. Sean. There she is. That's Chula. Yeah.
3: What's her name?
0: Chula.
3: Chula. She's beautiful. When did you get her?
0: One second. You know, you guys, why don't you listen to this while we catch up?

they have drummer A playing in 7/8, drummer B playing in 3/4, the bass playing in 3/4, the organ playing in 5/8, the tambourine playing in 3/4, and the alto sax blowing its nose.

0: Yeah, that's Gallon Drunk. Some fool's mess. I got to see them twice. I did. And it was good.
1: And it was good.
0: Hey, this still is Bughouse Square. It's still Radio Valencia. We got a lot of stuff. I'm looking to my right here. All kinds of host of shows come out of this place. So come to the website and check out other things. Thursday there's all kinds of things on Thursday. Hag Riot. There we go. Drop the Charges is a good show. These are a Freaks of the Front. Of course, Tuesday is Bo's Veranda, the final hour rerun. Man, that's all right, if you missed it the first time around. Home Remedies. LP Lounge craziness is the craziness. House of Pride Radio, Disaster Sounds. I see Scott on the Embarcadero, just like schlepping fucking up all, entire families up and down the Embarcadero. Incredible. That's why he's so cut. And then there's Bughouse Square, yeah. And then John Hell. So I had a couple in there that I want to shout out to Mr. Hell. That Pink Floyd. I think you would have appreciate the bootleggingness of it all. Let's see. Oh, we had. Let me just talk about what we played there. So that was Gallon Drunk from Gallon Drunk. Yes, Some Fool's Mess. The Mothers of Invention. Frank Zappa from the Weasels Ripped My Flesh, and we did the. The Toads of the Short Forest. Yeah, that's where she ruled. And we had the TRB, the Tom Robinson Band. And we did Better Decide Which Side You're On. Better. And we had Todd Rundgren in there. Yeah, we talked about Love is the Answer. Right. After the Revolution. There's a segment we do here. It's called Rise from the Basement because it's no lie. In the basement, we're miles apart. No surprise, going to rise from the basement. And what it is, it's home recordists. Any style, any genre, just has to be recorded where you sleep, basically. That's kind of the thing. Car, tent, SRO, wherever, man. Palatial. We take it all. Except for tonight. For I have no dongle. There's been a couple here, and then I always keep one with me. And always, it's just like, why do you say always when you don't have one? I usually keep one with me, but somehow the little container I had that and two cartridges with needles are not. I've misplaced. Anyhow, I'm not going to bore you with the details. But one thing I'm going to do is my son's birthday is on Thursday, so 2 days from now. He's going to be 23. 23, shit. So I'm going to play a song. This is when we were trying to figure things out. Me and him. Let's see.

Yeah, Dave Mason, you really patented that. Lick. Yeah, you made it sound good, man. Dave Mason. Long may you run. Or whatever that is. He has left this mortal coil. Radio Valencia, Bughouse Square. Let me run down these records before I started jabbering and forget about it. From the Exile on Main Street, we had On Down the Line. I'm glad I got this record. Those from the days where you could get a record like this anywhere. DMZ, we had Lord Give Me. We did Lord Give Me the Lord Give Me a Sign. DMC we had in there. Led Zeppelin from Side One, Cut One, man. First record. Good times, bad times. Got a little bit of a theme. Nah, I don't know. No, you don't. Don't tell people things that you don't. The New World we had from More Fun in the X. Neil Young from the Harvest record. We did Alabama. You know, all like, I don't know. It's like, holy shit. We're just going to, like, do it. We're just going to make it so no black people can hold any office. All those, like, fiery fucking senators and shit, or congress people. Yeah. How about some names, Sean? Well, I can't remember them. I forget so many things. Bill Withers in there. We had Use Me. Fats Waller. I got this record, 34 and 35. I believe we did Don't Let Our Isn't It If It Isn't Love. No, we did A Serenade for a Wealthy Woman. That's right. Shriekback from their Care record. Shriekback, a spinoff of XTC, the Barry, that was his name, Barry something or other. A Shriekback, Care, we did All Lined Up. Andrews. Barry Andrews, is that it? Gang of Four from the Entertainment record. We did Not Great Men. And that kind of catches us up. Let's see. If you dig Radio Valencia, we're always begging for money, of course, because we need money. It's kind of, you know, we operate a storefront here on the, you know, I've already explained where we are, 22nd Street near Mission. And we're right next to the Makeout Room. So follow their stuff, and then you'll end up here. Let's see. If you want to do a show, we've got openings. We do. We got some good ones. One's so good, it's like, man, like that Friday, midnight to 2, that is a solid slot. I don't know. That's a solid slot. I take that. If I was a younger man, I'd be all over that slot. But now I've been holding down Tuesdays for a while, and I like Tuesdays. I really do, and I like the 6 to 8. That's a good slot. Let's see. I do have something queued up. Come on, let's do this together.

Here you would have a famous version of She's Too Much for My Mirror. Note the clever slate. She's Too Much for My or Anybody's Mirror, number 2. Told you.

Yeah, that's Ian Hunter, you know, of Mott the Hoople, all the way to Memphis, from Memphis, all the way to Memphis. All the way, and whatever. I like that one. Mick Ronson playing on that. You know Mick Ronson. He was a spider. Let's talk about these records because we're out of time, man. We have bad company here. And before I just rush on, thank you for doing what you got to do to do. Be as decent as you can and help those who are around us that struggle. And there are plenty of us. Man, there's no shortage of struggle. Next week, all right, bad company we had in there from the Straight Shooter, Feeling Like Making Love. We had some Ravi Shankar and Andre Previn. Just a little thing of that. Those were very long things. Nick Lowe from The Labor of Lust, we did Cracking Up. Tom Heyman, man, I'm getting a little more respect for this Heyman fella. He does the Sad Bastards open mic every once a month next door. And we did Barbara Jean. That was a good tune. Trout Mask Replica, Captain Beefheart, we did a song off that, and I kind of bled into Mojo Congo. Fuck, I forget. I don't know. It's all sealed up now. But yeah, Trout Mask Replica, that's a good one. That's an album that you... I don't know. Let's see. You have to really... You want to be into, like, having the attention span to, like, listen to a piece of music. You know, that's required for to consume Trout Mask Replica. The Beatles from the Hard Day's Night record. We did the title cut. And we're still a little green on the clock. I got one queued up. But it's a little, what else is going on? I'm going to say that, you know, I'm just going to play this song. And what is it? It's May. Happy spring. But.

0: All right, we got 30 seconds.
1: Let me get this. 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

0: Johnson. Ladies and gentlemen, I'd like...
1: Oh, good evening, everybody. Welcome to the program. My name is John Hell. It's time for my Tuesday night live bootleg bonanza right here on Radio Valencia, where I dive deep into my live bootleg library to bring you quality live shows that maybe you never went and saw. You know, because it's expensive to go see music these days. So I bring it to you because I have a very large collection of bootleg recordings for you. I've been collecting for 30 plus years, and I seem to get something every single day. So what do I have on store today? I have a couple of shows. First, Karongbin, that great band out of Texas, from Austin City Limits, Austin, Texas, of course. September 13th, 2021 is the recording. They are the opening act tonight. Our headliners tonight are the Beastie Boys. It's their intergalactic tour. It's their very final show, the last show they ever played, June 12th, 2009 at Bonnaroo Music and Arts Festival down in Tennessee. They didn't know that it was going to be their last show, but sadly it was. And ending everything, I wanted to throw in some recent Iggy Pop recorded live from Köln on July 1st, 2025. So that was from this date is July 14th, 2025. So I just pulled a couple of tracks out, and this one's actually an audience recording, and it's a really quality audience. So I have that for you. That's coming up tonight on Radio Valencia, my live bootleg bonanza every single Tuesday night, 8 to 10 p.m. If you have, if you don't get out to the shows, hey man, just tune into what I got going on. So the Karongbin is the entire Austin City Limits performance that broadcast live, and the Beastie Boys is the entire Bonnaroo set. And again, it's their last show, so I hope you enjoy that. 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And you can also find the set list and the links to that show on my blog, as well as the radiovalencia.fm/podcast page. There you go. So thanks again for tuning in. So we're going to start off in just a moment with Karongbin. Again, that's recorded from their Austin City Limits set from 2021. And then we're going to headline with the Beastie Boys, their very final show, recorded at Bonnaroo in Tennessee. That was from Friday, June 12th, 2009. And then we're going to end the show with just a couple of tracks from Iggy Pop from his set at Köln on July 1st, 2025. I hope you enjoy it. You can always leave me a message and let me know, hey, do you have any requests? I don't know. Radio Valencia, enjoy the show.
2: 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Karongbin.

Hello, Austin City Limits. How are y'all doing this evening? And hello, the world, y'all who are tuning in with us this evening. We are Krung Ben from Houston, Texas. We are certainly honored to be with here with y'all tonight. This next song is called Friday Morning.

thank the city of Austin. I want to thank Austin City Limits for having us. I want to thank all you guys for showing up. And going through all the rigmarole and all the protocols we got to do right now. And we're very, very thankful y'all are here with us this evening. This is our last song.

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So the first album, The Universe Smiles Upon You, people talked about as being Thai funk. And the second album, people talked about as being Middle Eastern funk. And I think we wanted to make sure that this sounded like home in some way, and that it wasn't sounding like a particular place other than where we're from.

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0: What's up, Bonnaroo? 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Check it out. We're the Beastie Boys from New York City. Thank you for hosting us here in Tennessee.
1: Where?
0: Tennessee. All right. Y'all ready to count it down?
2: Yeah.

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0: Check. 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
1: Your rumpa.
2: You mean like an original composition?
0: He pulled that thing out just to psych everybody.
2: Yo, y'all just pulled that out the bag.
3: Crazy.
0: So we're gonna keep playing more songs. Original songs. And this next song is called Gratitude. Because we are just happy to be in this motherfucker. That's real.

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Thank you. 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Hey, everybody know Keyboard Money Mark? Everybody know Alfredo Ortiz over there? 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This song's sweet called Sabrosa. 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

0: Barbarossa.
1: Lovely night tonight, got to say. Everybody have a good day today? 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As Ice Cube would say. All right, this next song is dedicated to my people with the sign here in the front. They're requesting something old. This is called Egg Raid on Mojo.

A little girl.

0: So we're going to bring out, it's time, right? We're going to bring out a special guest.
1: Oh, what?
0: A friend of ours from New York City, from Queens.
1: Bonnaroo! Exclusive content. For real though, we're talking about hip hop legend right now. From Queens, big Queensbridge Projects.
0: Ladies and gentlemen, Nas.
2: We're gonna do a song that's on our album coming up in a little bit.
1: Bonnaroo! Brand new for Bonnaroo!
2: Nasty Nas. What's up, Bonnaroo? It's good to be out here in Tennessee.

0: 吃。
1: And now this next song, y'all, special request for Nas from Nas.
0: All right, yo, if you know the words to this next song, please sing along.

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1: Missiles.
0: He goes by the name Mixed Master Mike.

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1: I'm locked in and in the zone, Mike.
0: I say, hit it, boys!

0: 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Who kept saying that? 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What's your name? Ia? What? Skia? Skinner? This is our last song. It's dedicated to Mitch. I'm just going with Mitch. I hope that's all right.
1: Yo, yo, my cousin Eric is here too. He goes out to Eric Yauk.
2: Yeah.
0: We gotta give shouts out to TV on the Radio. Shout out to Gold. Nasty Nas.
3: Yeah, yeah, yeah.
0: No offense, but yeah, yeah. New York's in the house tonight, y'all. Yeah, yeah, yes. What?
4: New York City.
0: Thank you, everybody. It's been real nice at Bonnaroo. This is our last song. It's called Sabotage.

He rides and he rides. He sees things from under glass. He looks through his window inside. He sees the things he knows are his. He sees the bright and hollow sky. He sees the city

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0: All right, this is Cheap Pooch Radio here at RadioValencia.fm. It is a semi-sunny, semi-cloudy, semi-sunny, beautiful Sunday afternoon here.
1: It's not bad. It's not bad out there. It's 63, feels like 66.
0: Four.
1: Yeah, but a little overcast, right? No breeze. It's not wet. Everything feels like it's drying out. I'm a little damp. last week, you know.
0: Yeah, it's been a little soggy. It's been really cold, actually.
1: Yeah, bone chilling cold. Like put on a sweater cold. Don't touch the thermostat because, you know, it's expensive these days.
0: Yeah. Oh my goodness. Well, today we should have a pretty mellow show.
1: Mellow.
0: It's like 70s, 80s, rock and roll, punk. You know, just crazy. Nothing crazy. Just regular stuff. Regular stuff. And since one of my devices has decided to become really problematic, you're getting canceled, iPad.
1: First gen.
0: First gen. Oh, you know those first geners, man.
1: I can't even pawn that thing.
0: I know they won't take it. They're like, no thanks. We don't need your trash.
1: We use you as a service tray. Yeah, it's touchpad for sure.
0: Touchpad, yeah. Hold on a second.
1: I gotta touch it to pick it up.
0: Anyway, that's where we're at. It's fine. Not too bad. Okay, there we go.
1: There we go.
0: Doing something. Thanks, iPad. But yeah, they really won't take it. All it does now is play the theme song and some background music, which is fine.
1: You can't even play games on that thing.
0: Do you got any games on that? No, I do not. No, I do not, small child.
1: No Minesweeper, no Solitaire, nothing.
0: All right, well.
1: You get theme song and background music.
0: That's all we get. But like I was saying, it'll be a mellow show. We can take a look at some of the upcoming marches. Of course, the big one is March 28th. Let's all get ready for that one. That should be lots of fun. And we'll take a look at what other shit's going down that we can, throw a rock at. Maybe go see a show. Maybe
1: throw an iPad first generation out. Bastard.
0: Yeah, we got two uses for this thing now. Join the resistance, iPads.
1: We signed you up already.
0: All right, well, let's get into the Tinskys because those should work. This is Cheap Pooch.

0: specs. Yeah. I'm sorry, X-ray specs.
1: It's like a cover and sort combo. Duo. Cover combo.
0: I liked it. I liked it a lot. And yeah. I was like, oh, why don't you join my party, Pussy Riot? Let's go. Yeah. And then finally, we listened to the B-52s doing Dance This Mess Around, which is one of my favorite. Yeah, I know, I love that song. It's starting to become more satisfying to me than, you know, Rock Lobster and
1: It's a great song.
0: I still remember like my physical reaction to Love Shack the first time I heard it when I was like, I must have been like 10 or 11, and I was just like glued to the TV, like it was like MTV or some shit, and just like, oh my god, this song is everything. Hey everyone, look at this art.
1: Yeah.
2: And then it was everywhere.
0: And then it was everywhere. Well, I mean, like, I think the song came, when did Love Shack come out? Like, it must have been earlier than that, because I feel like, because that would have been the 90s, like, right? It's a 90s song?
1: Okay. Love Shack was album 3. Mm-hmm. I think it was the first album after Cindy Wilson's brother died.
0: Oh.
1: I think. Yeah,
2: I like to think it was like the early 90s, because you used to hear
1: 92, maybe.
0: Okay, Love that Shack makes sense. That would have been
1: 89, 92.
0: Okay, and perfect.
2: You'd always hear it like kind of followed by like you know, whatever else was in the 90s, like a Sheryl Crow or like Billy Ray Cyrus. You'd hear "Achy Breaky Heart" after.
0: Oh my god, nonstop.
2: Especially at like county fairs.
0: Let me tell you this: I never thought that was art.
1: Or what is it?
2: You know,
1: Tempest.
2: Yeah, shit like that.
1: Terrible. MTV terrible. Bands.
0: but yeah. Funky Love Shack. It's.
1: I feel like it was before Nevermind.
0: I was hoping that that's what it would be like to be an adult, and it kind of is if you really lean into it and drink lots and party lots and hang out with cool people
1: and get your hair done wild occasionally.
0: Yeah, and get your hair done. That's true. All right. Well, we're taking this break. I thought we could also take an opportunity to take a look at some of the shows that are taking place around town. This is coming off of the Steve Kwepke, The List Bay Area, which is a great resource for all of your party needs.
1: Oh, it's music fantastic. Needs. Yeah. And always includes prices and approximate prices.
0: Yeah. And pit warnings.
1: And we'll tell you if it's sold out.
0: Yeah. Okay. Well, Joey and I will be reading from the list, while you, Ellen, will be looking at Noise Pop, which is also taking place this week.
1: Yeah, Noise Pop started February 19th and extends till March 1st. You can still buy badges, I think.
0: You don't need no stinking... Oh.
2: Damn right,
0: damn we don't need
1: no stinking badges. Jinx. the badges are expensive, except if you're planning to go to like more than 4 shows, and then they are a really good deal.
0: Oh, okay.
1: Yeah, you get it.
0: All right, Joe, if you want to kick it off. I mean, we haven't edited the list, so of course we're going to peruse the lists. I mean, I'll do Monday if you want to do Tuesday. So looking at Monday, it looks like, I'll do a nice little call out to the Ivy Room. Now, the Ivy Room is in Albany, not San Francisco or Oakland. It's a little further away. We only make it there kind of rarely because it's kind of a trek and we don't have a car and we drink too much.
1: Great venue, though. That's fantastic where we saw venue. Frankie and the Witchfingers.
0: Yeah, they're fantastic.
2: Well, they do shows there all the time. It's a great little place.
0: Over at the Ivy Room tomorrow, they've got Ominous, Temple of the Fuzz Witch, Vessels, Sin Loto. This is a 21 and over show. It's $15, and the show should start kind of early-ish, around 7:30, so that's kind of nice. But if you want to stick around town, over at the Kilowatt, we've got Nis, Carrion Children, and Stars Dust, 21 and over show. Ooh, kind of pricey, $29.
2: Well, that Carrion Kids is from Mexico, actually.
0: Oh.
2: I know those guys.
0: Cool.
1: Nis is a great band.
2: Yeah, there's a couple of things, but
0: that explains.
2: The Carrion Kids are from Mexico City, that side of stuff. So I'm sure they're asking for a couple more pesos than the rest of the people.
0: Have you guys heard what's going on in Mexico right now?
2: Oh, Mexico.
0: Dear Lord.
2: Let's keep going with the list we talked
0: about. Okay, we'll talk about we talk Mexico later. Otherwise, I get distracted. Okay. Let's see. Oh, my God. Okay. I don't know about this, but I'm going to say it anyway. Apparently, Palace of Fine Arts tomorrow, Van Morrison.
2: Wow.
0: Shauna Morrison. I don't know who Shauna Morrison,
2: Brown
0: but I wonder if
2: related.
0: Related.
2: Fuck yeah.
0: And then Elvin Bishop. I don't know. All ages show, 6 p.m., 7 p.m. There's no money on that, so is it free?
2: No.
0: I mean, Palace of Fine Arts is an open space, right?
1: I don't think it's free.
0: Probably not. Van Morrison is going to do shit for free.
1: No, he doesn't
0: No way. Let's see here. There's something called question mark. Is a tavern because it can't be tavern on 312 Harlot Street in San Francisco. Oh, that's interesting. Question mark tavern.
1: There's a couple new venues on that list.
0: Wow. We should maybe like

0: walk by that tomorrow. It is, they have blunt force, nail biter, sharps removed.
1: Sounds like a pit warning.
0: It sounds like a pit warning indeed. Sounds like a, you know, sharp objects warning. This is a 21 and over show, and it's free.
2: Yeah, trouble.
0: Okay, and those are the only ones I'm going to read for Monday. So we can go on to Tuesday. And Joey, how's your eyesight? Can you read this very small text?
1: Yes, we can. Okay. So Tuesday, February 4th, or 24th, I'm sorry, Benders, we got... Suver, there you go.
0: Interesting. I don't know how that's
1: SUV or tell me, and then beefsteak.
0: Beefsteak.
1: 21 plus, free with reservation. Mm-hmm. You know, that's not too bad. Brick and mortar got Vortex and something.
0: Cassandra?
1: That's a $35 show.
0: Oh, my goodness.
1: Castro Theater's got Sam Smith.
0: It's already sold out, but that's supposed to be like the big like reopening of the Castro, right? I mean, Sam Smith.
2: Yes.
0: Pretty huge for them.
2: It is. He's doing twenty shows there.
1: Wow.
0: Whoa.
2: But the big opening was Darcy Drillinger opened the Castro last weekend.
0: Thank you.
2: And I was there.
0: Ooh.
1: So you know all about this.
2: I do know all about it. Yeah.
1: So on February 24th on a Tuesday, we're going to skip it down. The Kilowatts got Playboy.
0: Man, baby.
1: I don't know who's this. A tribute to Diesel Dudes and Mega Ran.
0: All right.
1: Mega Man was already chosen. The Knockout, you got Levi Thomas, me and the...
0: Meanderthal. Meanderthal?
1: And then
0: Meanderthal.
1: Easy Crier.
0: That's me.
1: That's a really good fucking emo band name. Easy Crier. Oh, man. Anyway, then we got the Regency. This has been canceled. Never mind. The Rickshaw Stop. But we got Rum Gold, Dana Williams. And then going on to February, the Wednesday, the 25th.
0: Oh, I'll take that one. And incidentally, is there any noise pops?
2: Yeah, actually, you know, I'm just going to burn through them because it's the whole week.
0: Do you want to do it at the end or do you want to do it right now?
2: I'll do it right now.
0: Let's do it right now.
2: All right, because some of them may overlap. Jay Robbins is playing Burning Airlines at the bottom of the hill on the 22nd. Wisp, who is a local San Francisco artist that plays shoegaze and was discovered at Outside Lands last year, is headlining at the Great American Music Hall. Jay Formidable is playing at the Swedish American Hall on the 23rd, and that show is sold out unless you have a Noise Pop badge.
1: Badges.
2: Steven,
3: you need sticky badges.
2: Steven Malcolmus is also sold out at the Great American Music Hall. That's the 23rd. We talked about Rum Gold at Pop Scene. That is a Noise Pop show. That's at the Rickshaw Stop on the 24th. Playboy Man Baby is playing at the Kilowatt on the 24th.
0: Oh, that's the one we just read. Okay.
2: Yeah, and then we've got Voorhees at the Brick and Mortar on the 24th. Porches on the solo at February 24th at the Great American. The Noise Pop, Do the Bay, and San Francisco Happy Hour at Bender's, which is... let's see, with Silver, Tell Me, and Beefsteak. That's free. It's February 24th.
0: Mm-hmm.
2: That's where I discovered Destroy Boys. I went to a Noise Pop happy hour at Bender's, and they were the first band, and they were better than anybody else. Clea Reed is playing two shows at SF Jazz on the 25th. Yellow Dogs are playing the Great American Music Hall on the 25th. That NIST show at the Kilowatt is the 25th. Hot Flash Heat Wave is playing at the Bottom of the Hill on the 25th. Belle is playing at Café du Nord on the 25th. Sugar Candy Mountain, one of my all-time favorite bands, is headlining at the Rickshaw Stop on the 25th. The Big Leak Collective Happy Hour is at Bender's on the 25th. That'll be another cavalcade of stars, and that one is also free. Shannon Shaw and Friends is going to be at KQED Live on February 26th.
1: You think Jamin's going to be there?
0: Probably.
2: I guess. Winston's Surf Shirt is a Pop Scene show at the Rickshaw Stop. Somersault is Great American Music Hall. SML is sold out at SF Jazz. Carpool Tunnel is February 26th at the Bottom Hill. Tom Kenny and the High Seas is February 26th at the Kilowatt. Esprit, which is George Clanton, is at Gray Area on the 26th. Cupcake is sold out at Public Works on the 26th. Fiery Furnaces are playing the Chapel on the 26th. Pinback and Bayonne are playing Bimbo's 365 Club on the 26th. White Crane Happy Hour is at Bender's. Again, another free show. That's on the 26th. Jamie Fine at Pop Scene is at Brick and Mortar. Clipping is at the UC Theater on the 27th. SML, two nights sold out at SF Jazz. So it looks like most of the stuff at SF Jazz is sold out. Tortoise, Great American Music Hall on the 27th, is sold out. Lyrics Born is playing at Gray Area. That should be an amazing show. We've seen Lyrics Born a few times, and they're all kinds of fun. That same night, Shannon Shaw is doing another show at the Kilowatt. And Balanced Breakfast Happy Hour is happening at Bender's on the 27th. It looks like there's a Bender's Happy Hour every night of the week.
3: Wow,
2: for
3: that's great.
2: Noise Pop.
3: Go Bender's.
2: Yeah, and then Family Crest, Swedish American Hall, Beats Antique, UC Theater. This is February 28th. Tortoise is playing two nights at the Great American Music Hall. That's sold out. Hugo de la Lune, two shows at SF Jazz. February 28th, Illuminati Hotties are playing the Bottom of the Hill, and that show is sold out. Clover Country is at Brick and Mortar. CFCF is at the Kilowatt on 28th. J-Som is at the Gray Area with... It's a KXP Vinelands live show with J-Som, Pink Breath of Heaven, and Sobstar. And that's on the 28th. There's so much fun stuff happening.
3: It might be cold out, but the streets are hot.
1: The block is hot. Every which way.
2: Yeah, it's totally happening.
3: Man, what a time to be in San Francisco.
2: The Illuminati Hotties have an early show at the Bottom Hill.
3: I love that name so much.
2: I know. On the 28th.
1: That's creative.
2: There's an evening with Sun. I mean, the 28th is like a stacked night because Sun.
3: God damn it. Every time I leave San Francisco, it makes me regret it.
2: Yeah.
1: We might not be going.
3: We're going. That's all right. Mexico's all right.
2: Sun Ra.
3: I don't know.
1: We keep going with the
2: Sun Ra. An Evening with Sun Ra Orchestra is at the Chapel on the 28th. Text me. Okay, there's another happy hour at Bender's. Text Me Records happy hour at Bender's on the 28th. Vitas Lauscharn, two shows at SF Jazz. Esther Rose, March 1st at the Kilowatt. Oh, we've gotten into March 1st. And I'm going to just stop talking because there's so much.
3: Yeah, and honestly, like, a lot of it, there's crossovers with the list, Bay Area, where, like, I couldn't track what wasn't on there.
2: Well, I don't think it matters. The point is, Noise Pop is happening right now, and there's a whole bunch of shows, and there is a free happy hour at Bender's every night of Noise Pop.
3: That's pretty amazing. Now, did you speak about, on February 25th, the Chapel?
2: Who is it?
3: Because, I mean, it might be... Is it... No, it's... Oh, it's a George Harrison birthday tribute. Oh, my God. I need to go see that.
2: Yeah, no
3: so
2: kidding.
3: So that is going to be Cyril Jordan, Shannon Shaw, Andy Kabik. Well, I'll read all the names, but the names that I know are Shannon Shaw and Joel Robinow. Joel Robinow from the Once in Future band. We've had him on the radio show. He's absolutely fantastic. And, of course, the incredible Shannon Shaw. But, again, I'll read the rest of the names. So, Andy Kabik, Kelly McFarlane, May Powell, U-Wade, Skyway Man, Walk in Love, Isaiah Mitchell, Graham Norwood, Brijesh Pandya. Ether Wave Light Show. This is an all ages show. It's $36. Doors are at 7 p.m. George Harrison birthday show. That birthday tribute. That sounds amazing because I love George Harrison so much.
2: No, and I think that's not a Noise Pop show.
3: Yeah.
2: They just scheduled it because his birthday is happening. They scheduled it during Noise Pop.
3: That's real nice. That's real nice.
2: Yeah, I went to the Syd Barrett birthday show that was done there by Robin Hitchcock, mm-hmm. and it was just amazing. It sounds like so much fun. I'm booked that night, but I would totally go.
3: What are you doing that night? Where are you going?
2: That's Wednesday this week, right?
3: Yes.
2: Yeah, I am already signed up to work late that night. So
0: I just realized, because I'm kind of a hard set these days on not buying tickets to go see shows during the week, because I'm just so exhausted all the fucking time, because I'm not a spring chicken anymore. Anyway, but I'm actually taking Thursday off, so I'm wondering, I might be going to that Chapel show if it still has got tickets, man.
2: It sounds amazing.
0: It sounds fucking amazing.
2: We just saw Sprint at the Chapel, and it was a school night show, and they were see God amazing. Like, they were so good. It was just one of those nights that I was like, I don't want to be here, and then I'm there and they play, and it was so good. I was so glad I was there.
0: That's wonderful. That's so great.
2: So it still happens. It can happen for you. You just have to pick and choose.
0: I love
2: honestly.
0: It here. It's a good time here. Yeah, San Francisco's a good time.
2: You just got to pick and choose. You can't do it all.
0: You can't do it all. Yeah, I know. So we're going out of town starting Thursday, coming back late Sunday.
2: Where in Mexico?
0: Mexico. Oh. So we're going down to Tijuana to hang out with some of my family. And from there, we're going on to Ensenada. What we were talking about just now is that there's some hot news, you know. Apparently, the Mexican government, in coordination with the U.S., which at this point, I'm like, oh, God, guys. You don't want to do that right now, guys. You don't want to get messed up with these or mixed up with these guys right now, guys. They assassinated? Took down one of the heads of the cartels down there near in Jalisco in PV area, Puerto Vallarta area. And there's a lot of fallout. There's a lot of violence. There's fires. There's
1: airports
0: have been closed.
1: People are stranded.
0: There's an advisory to cover and hold in place, or what's it called?
1: Something like that.
0: Yeah. Shit's going
2: shelter
0: down.
2: Shelter in place.
0: Shelter in place. Thank you very much.
2: Well, so, it's a devil's bargain by the Mexican government.
0: Yeah,
2: but,
0: absolutely.
2: The cartels centered around Puerto Vallarta have compromised and Jalisco have compromised the police locally.
0: Yeah, that makes sense.
2: Like, it is bad scene. I mean,
0: and it's just, tourism was one of the key. It's key to their economy. Of course, it's key to almost anybody's economy, right? But
2: it's key to our economy.
0: It's key to our economy.
2: Anyway,
0: what I'm trying to say is, oh my God, this kind of activity is going to, it's just going to have reverberations, just waves of affecting all sorts of people and people's livelihoods and people's lives.
2: Well, I'll chat with my hairdresser about that, because
0: you almost said boyfriend.
2: Yeah, I know. No, his boyfriend lives in PV, so.
0: Oh no, I'm sorry.
1: I saw a bunch of photos from PV, and it was.
0: It's looking dramatic.
1: People are just on the roof decks, like, holy crap, watching it all burn down.
0: Yeah,
1: they got roadblocks. They got just
0: going
1: anywhere.
0: Down. Oh my God,
1: it's that whole part's but Jalisco's a big.
0: Big state, yeah.
1: There's photos of the Guadalajara airport, and everybody's just like, oh, I guess we're fucking stuck here.
2: We're going to go to Tulum for a week.
1: Fuck no, that airport.
0: Well, that's another part of the country,
2: No, I know, I'm just saying.
0: No, I'm just saying, that might be okay.
1: Well, I'm just saying, they're probably not going to open up that airport for a little while. So, I mean, anybody's in Guadalajara airport right now, which is a massive amount of people, I bet.
0: Yeah. I mean, it's the two, or maybe the three, I'd say the three biggest airports, or maybe the busiest airports. Of course, Cancun, because of the, between Cabo and Cancun, those are the heavy tourism, right, airports. And then the other ones would be, of course, Mexico City. But then the other one is Guadalajara is one of the biggest. I would say number two after, Mexico City.
1: And
0: so
1: that place is a shit show anyway, but to imagine it all on fire,
0: But that is because it's so, so busy.
1: But there's only one way into the airport and one way out. I don't know, not to get too into, you got to get off at the right exit, otherwise,
0: he's speaking from experience. We got stuck in that loop a couple times.
1: It depends on how oh man. I feel for everybody that's stuck there.
0: Yeah, but just keep your eyes peeled, make smart decisions, and live your life, because I don't really see this shit getting better anytime soon. So,
2: Well, at least
0: And by this shit, I don't mean the Mexico issue. I just mean like global unrest and shit.
2: Yeah, well, at least...
1: the gravy days are over.
2: We have that wonderful photograph of Andrew Mountbatten realizing he's been arrested because of the Epstein files. That was a thing of beauty.
0: I saw that. That's like a theme, like we're like in the back of a car with like the lighting looking the worst it could possibly be, and like there's several pictures, and sometimes they're really sad because there's pictures of royals, specifically Laura's royals, that are just like they're ill or something, not because they're being arrested. Like that's just something the paparazzi does out there, like, oh, you're in the back of a car, let me take a picture through the front making you look really really bad, although this one is justified.
1: That's what I get paid to do.
0: Yeah, like I can go fuck himself. He's gonna have to.
2: Well, what's super fun about it is he's being held in a British
0: send him to the tower.
2: No, he's being held in a British prison. I mean, he got out on bond because, mm-hmm. you know, the royal family...
0: Because he's a royal.
2: Because royal family can post bond.
0: Yeah. There's something the king can do.
2: Hey,
0: it's post bail.
2: Can we put the... Like, let's put the Tower of London up as collateral because we're living in Buckingham Palace.
1: We'll get them in court, you know.
2: But, you know, my point is there... there's nothing to stop him from talking.
0: I hope not. I hope he sings like a canary.
2: Yeah, although I think he was a very, very, very, very bad boy.
0: Oh, fuck yeah.
1: He's a naughty lad, he is.
0: He's a naughty lad. I mean, even like Lex, is it Lex or Les? Les Wexner. Les Wexner, like, he was already, like, talking too much. I hope he keeps talking. I hope he keeps talking.
2: At least he's not going to be murdered in his cell like Jeffrey Epstein.
0: No. But it's still so obnoxious that, like, he's very elderly now. Like, he's lived his life as a horrible monster, and he just gets to live his life and then like die in his sleep peacefully, probably. I don't know.
2: Yeah,
0: I mean, that's still to be determined, but what are the odds it's not gonna happen that way?
2: Well, if he can have a miserable old age, that would make me happy.
0: I don't know, man. Like, he's pretty much through that. It doesn't look that miserable.
2: But, I mean, that's what happens to people who don't have a lot of money, is they end up having miserable old ages.
0: Exactly. Living.
2: So it would be great if he had that, too.
0: Yeah, that would be great. It would be fantastic. We can only dream and hope.
2: Yeah. Well, you know, his brother basically cut him loose, and the law's got to do its work.
0: Yeah. Going back to Prince. Yeah. Going back to the man formerly known as Prince. As the joke goes these days. All right, well, that's enough gloom. Make sure to temper your gloom with a little bit of living and so that you can have a little bit of energy to fight.
2: Yeah, and go see some live music this week.
0: Yeah.
2: There is so much good happening.
0: Go hug an animal. Go hug a loved one. Yeah. And go see some music and some art.
2: Yeah, I mean, you can see Shannon Shaw three times this week.
0: And then don't forget to stick it to the man. Big protest, March 28th.
2: Yeah.
0: Let's go.
2: Stick it to the man.
0: All right, Chee Pooch.

0: All right. Thank you so much, everyone. You've hung out with Cheap Hooch here on February the 22nd, the year of our Lord, February 22nd, 2026.
1: It is also the year of the fire rooster.
0: I thought we were horse.
2: Fire horse.
0: That's right. Big old horse long this year.
1: We are a fire horse this year.
0: We're a fire horse.
3: Budweiser is making a lot of money.
0: That's right.
1: Yeah. Well, they have a fire horse.
3: Well, it's a fire horse. Does it get much more fucking fire horse?
0: I'm talking fire horse. Well, thank you so much for hanging out with us. We just had a grand old time listening to some shit. Remember that very long list of shows that we rattled off.
3: Yeah, don't forget Noise
1: Go
3: Pop.
1: Good Lord.
3: Go visit Benders.
0: Go visit Benders.
1: Yeah, Benders is going to have free shows all week. Do not forget. Happy hour.
3: Don't let it close.
0: In the chapel? My God. It's just going to be amazing. All right. Up next, we've got The Balcony with
1: the
0: DJ
1: balcony is
0: Robert
1: coming.
0: Smooth. Oh, my goodness. He's ready to go. Hey, touch whatever you want, buddy.
1: Are you touching?
0: All right. Cheap Hooch, everyone. Have a great night.

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Take a deep breath.

0: that's loud.
1: Oh, good morning, folks. This is the LP Lounge on Radio Valencia. That was Pick Yourself Up, Nat King Cole, and George Shearing. On a Clear Day, You Can See Forever by the Peddlers just before that. And we started off with Listen to Me by Luis Henrique. Let's see, today is May 19th. And music history, it says, blues singer Arnold Gatemouth Moore dies on May 19th, 2004. Alright, so let's switch it up a little here and listen to some blues. Here's a song by Gatemouth Moore called I Ain't Mad at You Pretty Baby. Thank you for listening to the LP Lounge.

guess you told me a lie. Yeah, I started to quit you. You broke down and started to cry. Now you're acting crazy. Going out, you're acting fly.

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No longer do I stress, no longer do I fear.

Good morning, it's the LB Lounge on Radio Valencia FM. Sort of a warm day today. Who did we just hear? That was Red Clay by Jack Wilkins. Then we heard Stop by Mike Bloomfield. He Who Picks a Rose by The Temptations. Before that, Upside Down Blues by Kablaya. Checking Up on My Baby by Taj Mahal. And of course, we started off with a song from Gatemouth Moore. Yeah, Gatemouth Moore, because he died on May 19th, 2004. A blues singer, Arnold Gatemouth Moore, at like the age of 90-something.

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We have a PayPal button. And if you've helped in the past, thank you very much. You know, anything, $5, a dollar, $10. Okay, I'm stopping. I'm not

I hear that on Saturday night, last Saturday night, over the weekend, at the Castro Theater, there was a guest in town. And I heard she put on a great show at the Castro Theater Saturday night here in San Francisco. Santigold. So, all right. In celebration and honor that she was here Saturday night putting on a good show, I'll play a couple songs by her right after this. And one of them with the Beastie Boys. Ooh, wasn't ready. Well, I'm ready now. Here we go.

Why's the pony? Why is the pony got to be white? Just playing. We're just having fun in here. That was White Horse by Laid Back. Today's May 19th. Yes, May 19th. Those guys sounded like they were having fun with that song. They had fun. Those Denmark fellas. Oh, man. I bet they had a good old time creating that one. And then, well, anyway, today's May 19th, huh? May 19th. Today in music history, it says May 19th, 1973. Stevie Wonder hits number one with this song here, inspired by his wife.

just having fun here on this warm, sunny San Francisco day today. Just having fun here in the studio playing the classics. George Benson, Give Me the Night. Stevie Wonder before that with You Are the Sunshine of My Life on this sunshiny day. Well, here's another great classic here on the LP Lounge on RadioValencia.fm. This is a classic from, 1987. It's kind of R&B-ish. It was a hit for a short minute in 1987. Kind of has a Bobby Brown sort of style to it. Take a listen. Hope you enjoy it. I haven't heard it in like many years, but maybe you have. Anyway, let's play it. I'm zipping it.

Well, all right. This next song coming up here, this next song I think requires a little rooster crowing in the beginning. Yes. There was a rooster that lived next door to me. Oh, man. He crowed at all the craziest times. I went out and recorded him one time. Here he goes. Let's listen. He would crow and crow, oh my gosh, at the oddest times, 2:59 a.m. Anyway, he's finally gone, and I don't mean to say finally. I just mean the neighborhood's more peaceful. And here's a song.

Yeah, we switched it up. We switched it up genre-wise, as we should. Like the heading I saw on the show. There's a show called Bo's Veranda. And how did he describe his show when I saw it the other day when I tuned in? It said, I think it said, genre-free, like radio should be. Nice. That's a show called Bo's Veranda that comes on. Well, it came on at midnight today. It already was on 12 to 2. You can always look him up. I mean, it's you just type in. Well, you look for the shows or podcasts on here, Bo's Veranda, or podcasts. Or you can always go to. What do you click on? You click on Time Machine, and you can see. You can always go back and listen to a show like this one. I'll upload this show later today. Yeah. Anyway. Switching it up, as I say, and now I'm going to honor a request. A guy and some guy in Dixon named Dr. Don requested this song, and he says it's kind of country. That's okay, I can play that. And then we'll switch it up good after this. Here it is.

no, no, no, no, and no. Are you fucking serious? Yeah, yeah.

Yeah, switched it up a little with some Testament. Got a little heavy on you. I guess this portion of the show we could dedicate to Rocker Smooth, the host of The Balcony, who happens to be a faithful listener of my show. Faithful encourager to me as well. Sometimes I'm like, I suck, I want to quit. No, just kidding. You know what I'm saying. And then your fellow DJ will come by and go, great show, man. All right, thanks. Rocker Smooth comes on Sundays. His show's called The Balcony. And it comes on 6 o'clock. All right. Hope you're enjoying your Tuesday morning with me here.

0: This is the CBS Evening News. Dan Rather reporting from CBS News headquarters in New York.
1: Good evening. Danger. War. Killer. Fraud. CIA. Mayhem. Crisis. Horrible. Inflation. Military threat. Flaming debris. Fatal heart attack. Stress injuries. Prison disaster. Economic collapse. Dangerous radiation. A tide of violence and human misery. A liar and an unremorseful killer. Communist international smuggling.

treatment, sex and drinking binges, dying of a heart attack, dying of breast cancer, dying of a Japanese nuclear bomb, mountains of credit card debt, the mountain of cocaine, tons of cocaine, atomic bomb radiation experiments, unwitting test subjects, dead.

victims, racist massive lawsuit, hostage, ethnic war, cancer death rate fleeing for their lives, CIA narcotics operations, hungry, homeless, frustrated terrorists, spoiled, unsanitary, hard-hitting losers, brutal, bizarre, critical bombing, the gangs rule, criminal anti-government love triangle,

conspirator attack, killed. U.S. warplane went down in flames, crash, gunned down, shooting death, blood drops, murderer. Desperate tragedy, isn't he dead? Death penalty, ransom note, forbidding, notorious, overwhelming, communist, urban punishment, low ethics, extortion and murder. A plane crash set an entire neighborhood on fire. International smuggling pipeline. Make it faster, better, cheaper. Health risk, criminal, murdering a man. Tough, diplomatic hell on earth. Magnetic radiation, fraudulent assassins, mysterious murder, chemical terrorism, military targets, fatal crash, danger, the freak accident, no known survivors, wild and woody semi-automatic truck bomb, emergency anti-fatal shooting rampage, notorious legacy police brutality, fear, the hidden Nazis next door, Marxist rebels,

Radio Valencia.fm. Yes, it was, you know what, on May 17th, 1999, Moby releases his album Play, which many of us got a lot of play out of. Therefore, I don't need to play too much of Play today here in the Bay. Okay, stop. I was just rhyming there a little bit, but, being that it's the anniversary of that album Play, I think I'll play a couple tunes from that, or maybe one. Well, first of all, this one that's playing in the background right now. And then as I looked on the internet, I noticed it's now Play and the Complete Recordings. So how about I give one of those a play, celebrating that album. And this one is called... B-side coming up is called Whispering Wind by Moby. And this one in the background is a short little one on that album that you may remember.

Nice song there. And here's a request from a Mr. Martin listening in Land's End. He requested this. I'll play requests. Yeah, yeah. This is Chris Brown with Liquor.

There's something in his liquor. Excuse me. I think it's called alcohol is in the liquor, and it can alter the brain chemistry. And okay, careful. And it makes him want to drink and F. Well, I'm going to head out of here now, and coming up is a show after me called House of Pride with Tweeka Turner. A great show, so make sure you tune in. I'll close out with a song from an album that was put out on May 19th. Oh, by golly, I forgot. But it hit number one when it came out. I'll tell you in a second. This came out May 19th many years ago, and this album, and I'll play a song off of it right now as I close. Thanks for listening to the LP Lounge.

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And when I'm in San Francisco, and that's all the fucking time, I listen to Radio Valencia because they play that good roots shit. God bless you. Take care. Say hello to the childrens.

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0: say I'm mad. He's mad, he's mad.
1: The man is mad. Monty, yet fearless leader, bring the ashes from the crematorium. Pour the hot water over it. Aha! Instant Fipo!
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0: How's everybody doing out there?
1: Good.
0: Hi. These headphones are a bit off. I can't get them right.
1: They gave us chips this time.
0: Oh, that's great. There we go. Now I can hear you. How's everybody doing? Welcome to ES Beats here on Radio Valencia.fm, transmissions from the Mission. Huge thanks, as always, to Freaks to the Front for a fantastic show today. If you missed them, don't worry, they'll be back again next week.
1: Absolutely.
0: 12 till 2 every Saturday, Freaks to the Front here on Radio Valencia.fm. We've also got a broadcast from Limbo coming up right after us. It's a great block of music now here on Saturdays. It's really exciting to come in and have people already spinning when you get here and then people spinning when you're leaving. Pretty awesome. I got DJ Original Brewer here in the studio with me. How are you, darling?
1: I'm doing well, thank you.
0: There she is.
1: Yeah.
0: And it's just the two of us, even though we've got a full house back at home for the first time since December, which is wonderful.
1: DJ
0: Adame made it back yesterday from the UK.
1: Yes. And she's a little sleepy, though, so we were not able to entice her to come join us today.
0: DJ Q-Nut, also listening, I think, at home. She's off to the Giants game this evening. Always fun.
1: Mm-hmm.
0: They're starting to hit. They had some good hits last night. Always good to see. But they got rid of Patrick Bailey. I was very surprised to see that.
1: Yeah. Well, he
0: wasn't hitting. No. He hasn't been hitting. When he does hit, he's amazing, but it's very rare. But his defense is going to be missed. That might bite us. Anyway. It's not a baseball show. We're doing all vinyl today, brought to you by the letter S. That last one to kick us off was Saint Germain with So Flute.
1: So good.
0: Which is so good, you're right. Off their 2000 album, Tourist, we saw them perform that album in its entirety here in San Francisco.
1: Mm-hmm.
0: Not that long ago, maybe pre-COVID, actually. I take that back. It was probably pre-COVID, so it was probably about 7 years ago.
1: Yeah.
0: But yeah, all S, and we have so much at home that we're going to have at least 3 shows coming up with all S's. And so it's going to be a smorgasbord here, and we hope you like it.
1: Mm-hmm.
0: So, yeah, speaking of which, Adame has been in London for the last 5 months. She got there the first week of January and just got back yesterday.
1: Yep.
0: And so I thought it'd be appropriate to start with this song. So this is what DJ Adame has been doing for the last 5 months. Toodles.
1: Toodles.

0: Frank Sinatra there with Come Dance With Me off the album with the same name, 1959 release from Frank Sinatra called Come Dance With Me. In the middle there, we had one of DJ Pop-Up's favorite songs with Job Seeker by Sleaford Mods, Nottingham's own.
1: A lot of dancing happening during that one.
0: With off their album Chubbed Up Plus. And then before that, we had Living in the UK, which is what DJ Anime has been doing for the last 5 years. And now she's, that's 5 years, 5 months, feels like years.
1: It does feel like.
0: By Shack Attack from their 1981 debut album, Driving Hard, courtesy of DJ Grandma and DJ Grandpa. So yeah, we're doing all S today. If you're just joining us, you've missed Saint Germain, Shack Attack, Sleaford Mods, and Frank Sinatra.
1: Mm-hmm.
0: But don't worry, everyone, there's more Sleaford Mods coming.
1: I'm sure that's what everyone was hoping for.
0: And Frank Sinatra.
1: Mm-hmm.
0: Don't worry. And Shack Attack, actually. We've got a lot of all three of those.
1: Okay.
0: So yeah, I'm DJ ESB. You're listening to ES Beats. I'm here with the wonderful DJ Original Brew. And we are enjoying a beautiful Saturday
1: it's
0: here
1: gorgeous.
0: In San Francisco.
1: Yeah.
0: Full house last night. So like I said earlier, DJ Adam is back. And it was cute. Last night we ordered Taco Bell.
1: Yes.
0: Lots of it.
1: Well,
0: and
1: she had a hunkering.
0: She did.
1: You know.
0: There's some things you can't get.
1: Nope.
0: And it was so nice. We were in the front room enjoying our food, and we could hear them giggling and laughing in the back of the house like the old days. It was really sweet. And then they all came in the front room, and we watched Bob's Burgers together, the four of us. It was a really nice. It was just great. It was great to have everyone together again.
1: It was.
0: Even the kitties were all cuddled up.
1: Oh,
0: all
1: yeah.
0: All six of us in the front room.
1: Chris is very happy.
0: That's true.
1: I mean, she loves having, obviously, Kumalu, but there's nothing like, you know,
0: going downstairs to anime.
1: Mm-hmm.
0: I know. So, yeah, we're going to be with you for the next hour and a half.
1: Yeah.
0: And like I said, we've been going, if you're just joining us, we've been going through our vinyl collection since...
1: What are we
0: going
1: to do when we get to the end of the alphabet?
0: Go back to our themes. Yeah.
1: Can't wait. Okay. Honking.
0: We have a lot of S to get through.
1: Oh.
0: But then it's going to be pretty quick to the end of the alphabet.
1: I was just going to say, I don't imagine we have a lot of Q and R.
0: We've got a lot of T, and then there's some...
1: V.
0: Yeah, yeah, there's some... We've got quite a few W's because of White Stripes and the War on Drugs and Way Out West. And then, yeah, there's a lot of T's, but then kind of after that. But then we've got a lot of soundtracks to get through.
1: Oh, jeez.
0: And we'll do that alphabetically, too, which I think is going to be 3 shows.
1: Oh, jeez.
0: That's about 3 shows. And don't forget, I mean, yes, you're listening to the letter S, but there's no Springsteen today.
1: No, I know.
0: And the no Springsteen.
1: I was telling Mark that.
0: No Springsteen in part two either. But there will be a Springsteen show. Because he gets his own letter, he gets his own show.
1: Sure. That makes sense.
0: And for those of you that aren't fans, well, you can just tune out.
1: Exactly.
0: It's fine with me.
1: Yep.
0: All right, let's go. What should we play next? Oh, well, we're on the S's.
1: Yes.
0: This one goes out to everyone out in El Dorado Hills. It's a great tune.
1: Oh.
0: Here's some Bob Seger. Toodles.
1: Toodles.

0: The great Chris Stapleton there with Traveler off his debut album, also called Traveler 2015. Got to see him not too long ago during the Super Bowl weekend, actually. JR, good friend of mine, managed to score tickets through his work, and which is Select Auto Body. For those of you in the Bay Area that need car fixing, he's the guy to go to. Select Auto Body. Mm-hmm. Tell him I sent you.
1: The best.
0: He's amazing. Anyway, we went to go see Chris Stapleton. It was the night before the Super Bowl. But Sierra Farrell was the opener, and she was amazing. And then Stapleton came out and rocked.
1: I remember
0: her.
1: That's what you were so. I don't think he'd heard of her, right?
0: No, but he loved her too.
1: Yeah,
0: it was a great night. Anyway, that was Chris Stapleton. Before that, we had the amazing Simon and Garfunkel with "I'm a Rock" off their "Sound of Silence" album. And we kicked things off. What did we kick things off with again? Oh yeah, it was "Rock and Roll Never Forgets" by Bob Seger and the Silver Bullet Band from his amazing album "Night Moves." You listen to ES Beats here. We try to be here every Saturday from 2 to 4, although we won't be here next Saturday. We're taking the weekend off, but we're back the week after with another load of vinyl beginning with the letter S, artists beginning with the letter S, which is what you're hearing today.
1: Mm-hmm.
0: We try to do it with a different theme every week, although this year it's been all vinyl from our personal collection. We're starting to wind it down. Made it to the S's already, but we got a lot of S.
1: Oh, it sounds like it.
0: I'm full of S. Nice and muggy outside. Carl the Fog is kind of raising his head, but not doing any damage yet.
1: No.
0: Which is exciting for me, because I'm going straight from here to a Splunk reunion.
1: Oh, boy.
0: Yeah, I can't wait. There's 160 people have RSVP'd to this thing. And
1: that's a lot.
0: It got so popular, they had to move it. So now we're down at Spark Social.
1: That's a good venue anyway.
0: It starts at 3:30 and goes into the night. I'm going to get down there around 4:30. And it's going to be great to see everyone again.
1: Is Deep going?
0: I think so.
1: Mm.
0: I worked there for 10 years. 2014 to 2024.
1: Yeah.
0: And but yeah, it's going to be great to see everyone. This will be the third one I've gone to. Mm-hmm. I think this is only the third one they've done, and I've been to all of them.
1: I feel like, does Jade usually put them on?
0: Jade's part of it. Kelly Kitagawa.
1: Mm.
0: And there's a couple of others involved, but Jade and Kelly are kind of the ringleaders. Oh, and Devani. The three of them are the ringleaders. It's going to be great. So no Giants game for me tonight. But lots of tunes for you today, wherever you are, wherever you tuned in from. We thank you so much for joining us today. Get in the chat room. It's at radiovalencia.fm. You can see that we've got DJ Grandma in there already, and Original Brewer and myself. But if you're tuned in, just go over there and say hi.
1: Yeah.
0: And I hope you're enjoying the show, or send me a text if you know who I am. And if you don't, follow us on Instagram. We are ESBALE.
1: Yeah.
0: Long story behind why we're not ESBeats, but I can explain to that another time. But yeah, we're ESBALE.
1: Story for another day.
0: And you can find out where all of our shows are happening, and we try to post our podcasts up there too. And
1: yeah,
0: on Facebook, we have a Facebook page. It's ESBeats. That is ESBeats.
1: Yes.
0: You can find that one. And Radio Valencia. You should follow Radio Valencia. There's some great shows, amazing shows here.
1: Good ones.
0: But we will play some more music. So it's the letter S, and we can't do the letter S without this guy.
1: Oh boy.
0: This is Mike Skinner, otherwise known as The Streets.
1: Yes. Toodles.

0: Hey there. I forgot I'd never put the track in so people could see what they're listening to.
1: Oh, well, that's all right. You're doing it now, and we could say that it was The Streets.
0: It was The Streets, but it was off a double album I got. It was an exclusive that came out. You actually can't stream it anywhere. I can't find it anywhere streaming, but it's called B-Sides and B-Sides and Rarities. That's what it is.
1: Okay.
0: And that was the Royksopp remix of the We Become Heroes off his album Original Pirate Material.
1: Mm.
0: Oh, it's a great version. It's a little more boppy and dancey.
1: Yeah, it is.
0: It was a fun little block there. We had all kinds of things. Like we've been doing all day today. You never know what you're going to get. It's kind of a mixed bag.
1: Yeah.
0: It helps if you like everything in the bag, which I do, but not everyone does. But we kick things off with, we had two Streets songs in that last block. We had Everything Is Borrowed by The Streets off their album, Everything Is Borrowed.
1: Yep.
0: Then we had Stephen Stills off his debut album, Stephen Stills, self-titled album, 1970, with Love the One You're With. And it's funny, I can't tell. I think on the back cover of that album, and it's the original print of that album that I was playing, it looks like he's sitting on a horse wearing a Minnesota Vikings football jersey. So there's
1: really?
0: That. It's that or the Chargers.
1: That's
0: but it looks like Vikings to me.
1: Okay.
0: And then, like I said, The Streets with Royksopp doing Week Become Heroes from B-Sides and Rarities here on Radio Valencia.fm, transmissions from the Mission.
1: That's
0: I am
1: right.
0: DJ ESB. You're listening to ES Beats with my trusty sidekick. DJ Original Girl.
1: On a really nice day, actually.
0: That's true. And stay tuned. You know, we've still got an hour and, you know, 6 minutes with you. But at the end of that, you've got Jasper, DJ Jasper,
1: mm-hmm.
0: with broadcasts from Limbo.
1: Yep.
0: That's always a fun time.
1: Absolutely.
0: And they'll be in at 4 o'clock, 4 till 6, every Saturday.
1: Yes.
0: Broadcasts from Limbo. But right now, you listen to ES Beats.
1: Yes.
0: And, this Monday...
1: This Monday?
0: This coming Monday.
1: Oh.
0: We have a birthday in the family.
1: We do.
0: DJ Pop-Ops is turning mighty 91.
1: Yes.
0: And I don't know if he's listening.
1: I don't either. I don't know if Mimi's there or not.
0: But if he is, this next block is for him.
1: Ooh.
0: So, let's just play him some music. These next three songs go to the birthday boy, DJ Pop-Ops.
1: Okay.

0: Chairman of the board there. The one and only Frank Sinatra. That was good. That was the main event album. It was given to me by DJ Grandma. And it was the original print that came out in 1974. Well, actually, the album came out in 1975. It was recorded 11 days before I was born. October 16th, 1974, at Madison Square Garden in New York City. I Get a Kick Out of You by Frank Sinatra, the main event. Before that, we had the amazing Sturgill Simpson with A Call to Arms off his phenomenal album, A Sailor's Guide to Earth. I'm going to kick things off with Nice Work If You Can Get It by Frank Sinatra from A Swinging Affair. Those were all for DJ Pop-Up, celebrating 91 years young on Monday.
1: Yes, indeed.
0: Happy birthday. Can't wait to see you. Yeah, so we've been playing all S today, and I'm realizing we may have three shows in our sleeve.
1: Because we're not going to get through.
0: Well, I brought less vinyl today than we left at home for the next show, and we still have quite a bit left here. So
1: we're not going to get through.
0: We may have three shows in us, plus the Bruce show, which is going to be at least two. So I think we're going to have five shows dedicated to the letter S, everyone.
1: Lord.
0: Strap in, hold on, it's going to be great. Keep your arms and legs inside the vehicle at all times.
1: Oh my gosh.
0: And enjoy the tunes.
1: Yeah.
0: We're not only just celebrating someone's birthday on Monday, we're celebrating all the mothers out there this weekend.
1: Absolutely.
0: Mother's Day weekend. Mother's Day is tomorrow here in the United States. I think it's only in the UK where it's not tomorrow. Mothering Sunday. But I think the rest of the world does Mother's Day tomorrow, right?
1: No, not everywhere, actually.
0: Well,
1: there are. It's funny. It is like half and half.
0: Well, I don't like it.
1: Okay.
0: Well, we should celebrate Mother's every day. Doesn't matter what Sunday it is.
1: I don't disagree.
0: And so, obviously, I don't have Mother's Day theme today. It's all the letter S, so I'm trying to find songs that fit the theme. And there were a few songs I wanted to play, but I'm going to play a song on behalf of all of us kids to mothers. So this one goes out to all the mothers out there. My mom, your mom, you, and everyone else out there who's tuned in. And for those of you who have mothers, which we all do at one point.
1: Yes,
0: this one's for you, too. I was trying to think what song to play, given the constraints of the letter.
1: Yes.
0: But I always feel like every mother feels this way about their child. And so I thought I would play this on behalf of the mothers to their kids.
1: Oh, I'm so intrigued.

0: The Taylor Swift there with Wonderland off her 1989 album, the Taylor version. I love.
1: Look at you putting Taylor in there.
0: Well, I mean, yeah, if you like Taylor Swift, just stay tuned at 4 o'clock because broadcast from Limbo, I guarantee DJ Jasmine, I'm just kidding, she will not be playing any Taylor Swift. In fact, we're probably the only show that on Radio Valencia FM that is daring enough to play a little Taylor Swift for you. We don't care. We play for all audiences.
1: Yeah.
0: We're going through the letter S from our personal vinyl collection, everyone. You're listening to ES Beats Live on RadioValencia.fm, transmissions from the Mission. We try to be here every Saturday.
1: Yeah.
0: It's really weird. Every time I get close to the microphone, it stinks of cigarettes.
1: Ew, really?
0: Yeah.
1: Oh.
0: Like someone was smoking into it.
1: Ew, after, gross.
0: After
1: sorry,
0: this, when they were DJing. I'm sorry. I just don't get that close. But every so often, I'm like, ooh, yeah, Marlboro Lights. We kick things off with Bridge Over Troubled Water for all the mums out there. Actually, really, for all the mums singing to their kids. Because they're always there for us when no one else is.
1: True.
0: Which is awesome. Simon and Garfunkel off the same titled album. Then we had Moonshadow by Cat Stevens, one of my favorites from the album Teaser and the Fire Cat. Or Yusuf Stevens, if you want to say that. Yusuf or Cat Stevens. And then we had Rod Stewart, DJ Grandma's favorite Rod Stewart song.
1: Got Her Dancing.
0: I'm Losing You from the 1971 album Every Picture Tells a Story.
1: Mm-hmm.
0: Coincidentally, it was also DJ Grandma's album.
1: Oh.
0: And then we had Taylor Swift with Wonderland from 1989. We've got 33 minutes to play you a lot of tunes.
1: Ooh.
0: Should we just keep going?
1: Yes.
0: Well, this one is one of my favorites. I've been waiting for a while to play it.
1: Oh, boy.
0: I think DJ Grandpa is a big fan of this. Well, I know he's a big fan of the band.
1: Okay.
0: So he'll probably like this song.
1: Okay, we're ready.
0: Still with the S's.
1: Let's do it.
0: Toodles.
1: Toodles.

0: Hello.
1: Hey there. Mavis Staples there.
0: Hi,
1: off her debut album from 1969, self-titled Mavis Staples, with Son of a Preacher Man, which was made famous by Dusty Springfield, released the song the same year, and has numerous, numerous covers, but I love it when Mavis Staples sings it. In the middle there, we had, we had a few there. We kicked things off with Ask by the Smiths from the Louder Than Bombs album, one of the best. Then we had the Sleaford Mods with When You Come Up to Me.
0: Singing slowly.
1: Yeah, it was a little different, right?
0: Yeah.
1: Not as vitriolic.
0: Not his kind of yelling, ha-da-da-da-da.
1: I love them.
0: I don't even know
1: how to
0: describe it.
1: They recorded that in 2018 in Nottingham. The album is called Eaten Alive, and not eaten the way you think it is. Eaten as in Eaton Mess. E-A-T-O-N. Eaten Alive.
0: College.
1: Yeah. And then we have Nightbirds by Shack Attack off their 1982 album Nightbirds. And good call out there, Marco Middlesex. That's another S, everyone, by the way. On Sundays at noon, you've got the Stranded playlist every Sunday at noon here on Radio Valencia.fm. Like I said, there's always something great. Doesn't matter what time or day you tune in. And then Instead of a Preacher Man by Mavis Staples. So it's been all S today. It's going to be a lot of S from us for a while, we're realizing.
0: Yeah.
1: Which is great.
0: We have more vinyl than we're going to get through, I think.
1: Not complaining. And coming up next in 15 minutes, you've got DJ Jasper and Broadcast from Limbo. Fantastic. Every Saturday from 4 till 6. We're going to keep playing some music for you, though. We're going to stick with the S's, obviously, because that is the theme. I got to go back to double S's.
0: Okay.
1: Sturgill Simpson.
0: Oh, boy. Toodles.

for all the things you've done, the battles that you've won, the way you deal with U.S. Steel and our problems by the ton. We thank you.

0: ladies and gentlemen, the President of the United States.
1: Thank you. I can now retire from politics after having had a happy birthday sung to me in such a sweet, open manner.
2: Well, that was a great way to start the show. Who doesn't want a little Marilyn Monroe singing you happy birthday? Well, this is, I guess, technically the birthday show. This is DJ Sully here on Sufficient Grounds on Radio Valencia, and it's my birthday this weekend. And usually don't make a big stink about it, but I've got a microphone, so let's have some fun. And we got a special guest in the studio right now too. Got DJ Gwen here. Yeah, you can.
3: Good morning.
2: You can talk. You can speak your normal self. There you go.
3: Good morning.
2: There you go. Yeah, keep talking.
3: Good morning.
2: All right. Okay, great. Yes. That's DJ Gwen there. So anyway, we're going to play some music here for the next. We're going to duck out here a little earlier today because we have some plans at 10 o'clock out here. But I'll tell you a little bit about that later. But I'm excited to be here. It is the birthday show. There'll be some birthday theme songs, maybe. And we've got DJ Gwen here in the studio, like I said, and she's got a set as well. So we're going to have fun here. Thanks for joining. Thanks for stopping in this morning, wherever you might be. It's like I always give you the weather report down here in the Mission, but it is beautiful today. It's sunny. There's a lot of traffic out there. If you're trying to get off 8th Street on the 80 coming across the Bay Bridge, it is a mess. I suggest you get off at 5th and you wind your way around the Embarcadero. That's a little tip here. Anyway, hope you got a cup of coffee going. Maybe you got a beer. Maybe you got some tea. But let's get into the show right now. You are listening to Radio Valencia. Like I said, this is DJ Sully, and the show is Sufficient Grounds.

0: All right, we're going to vamp here for a second. We're having like a little technical issue here, but we'll get back going here in a second. Oh, boy. So, Gwen, what did you have for breakfast today?
1: I haven't had breakfast yet.
0: You haven't had breakfast yet? Okay. I haven't either, as you can tell. And we're going to get this going here in a second here. I got something going on here.
1: You have birthday brain.
0: I think I got birthday computers, what I got here. this is highly unusual here. Bear with me. Let's just go right into this one here. Here we go.

0: start off the set with Midnight Sun, and that was from Calexico and Iron Wine off that joint release with those two phenomenal bands off of Years to Burn. Sound a little hot there. Do I sound hot, Gwen, DJ Gwen?
1: You sound really hot.
0: Hot? Too hot? Should I turn it down a little bit? Is there too much heat in the studio? Is it because of my birthday? Is that what's going on here?
1: You're on fire.
0: I'm on fire. So we had Midnight Sun, Iron Wine, and Calexico. Then we went into L'Etude de Femme from Miriam Girgin off her, Miriam Gendron off her 2021 release, Ma Delaire, Songs of Lost, Love, and Found. That album is phenomenal. She sings both in French and English. You should check it out. That was L'Etude de Femme. And that's 2 years of college French right there. And then we went into... Thanks for the laugh there, Gwen. I'm glad you're paying attention. And then we went into Happy Birthday Who by Shovels and Rope off their 22 release, Manticore. There's a bit of a sleepy version there. It sounds like they were just kind of put that together. Didn't it seem like a little sloppy there?
1: Oh, the songing or the... Yeah, a little bit.
0: Yeah, okay. All right. Remember, Gwen, we just make stuff up. So whatever comes into the head comes out the mouth. Okay, we're going to get into some Lightning Hopkins right now. Because what do we have in the studio right now, Gwen? What is it?
1: Food.
0: Coffee.
1: Yeah.
0: So let's listen to some Coffee Blues by the great Lightning Hopkins.
2: Mama got mad at Papa, 'cause he didn't bring no coffee home. Mama got mad at Papa, 'cause he didn't bring no coffee home. Mama told Papa, old man, you know you're doing me wrong. Papa told Mama, forgive him, I'll never do that again. Papa said, forgive me, baby, I'll never do that again. He said, you'll have coffee here and coffee on every inch.

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Mama told Papa, now I know. Baby, you're doing the best you should.

0: Well, there's so much going on here in the studio. It's wild. DJ ES Beats just walked in the door with a grip of coffee, Danishes, it looks like, and yep. I think albums. I think you have albums with you.
1: I got to purchase some birthday vinyl.
0: Like birthday vinyl, I love it. It's good to see you, my friend.
1: It's good to see you. I mean, happy early birthday.
0: Thank you. You literally just walked in like 10 seconds ago, and...
1: Well, I heard some. Was it Lightning? Who did I hear?
0: Let's get into it. You heard Lightning Hopkins with Coffee Blues off the 1990 album Straight Blues.
1: I was getting coffee when you started playing that. I was like, well, this is perfect timing.
0: It's excellent. And then we went into Father John Misty with Main Man off of Angel Head Hipster, which is a collection of songs from various artists celebrating the songs of Mark Ballone and the band T-Rex. That came out in 2020. It's a good album. And then we heard Dust by Charles Lloyd. And that music is a little hot. Dust by Charles Lloyd and Lucinda Williams off their collaborative release, Vanished Gardens. And then DJ ES Beats walked in the studio.
1: Hi, everyone. How are you doing this morning?
0: This is early for you, isn't it? Your show's not on until 2.
1: We're on at 2, yeah. I usually just lie in bed and kind of wake up to you. So
0: you do, really?
1: This morning, yeah.
0: So I'm in your ears.
1: Yeah.
0: I'm definitely in your head in the morning.
1: Yeah, Morning Glory with DJ Sully. But yeah, so I got up and DJ Original Brewer last night said, well, I'll go with you. And when I left, there was a lot of... She's probably listening now saying, piss off, I'm still sleeping. I left you on in the bedroom.
0: you totally called her out. Well, Original Brewer, I hope you're listening and you're in and out of sleep. And I'm sure your snores are just wonderfully beautiful.
1: They are.
0: We're gonna dive into these pastries, this coffee, these albums. That
1: Fishing Grounds brought to you by Bernie's.
0: That's right. They are a co-sponsor, I believe. DJ Gwynn is actually... This is funny. There's a lot going on here. She's actually across the street picking up food. We have a lot of food. So if you're walking by the studio, we probably can help you out. But let's get into it right now. We're going to listen to Jenny Lewis and the Watson Twins doing The Big Guns.

0: was fun. There we go. Watch me do radio. My headphones are not working. Anyway, so that was DJ Gwen's set. Gwen, what did we hear?
1: Well, you just heard Brain in the Bottle by Tom York off his second solo album, Tomorrow's Modern Boxes. And then we began with The Big Guns by Jenny Lewis and the Watson Twins. And then Bike was after it by Pink Floyd.
0: That was very interesting. What's the story behind that? When I was listening to that, when I was putting the show together, I was like, this is making me
1: feel, I love that song.
0: It's making me feel a little uneasy.
1: Well, it's Syd Barrett wrote it.
0: And
1: it was from their debut album.
0: Okay.
1: So he wrote it for his girlfriend at the time, I guess that's what it was.
0: Let's say it was his girlfriend at the time.
1: Yeah. Way back then.
0: Yeah. And that was it.
1: Yeah.
0: ES Beats is here right now with us. I'm going to see if I can find his mic. Start talking, sir. No, that's not working. We'll try that one over there.
1: Oh, yeah, sorry.
0: Oh, you can.
2: Or I could just go right here.
0: There you go. You can share that mic with
2: DJ Gwen.
0: DJ Gwen. Like I said before the DJ Gwen set, ES Beats surprised us with coffee and danishes and vinyl. I've got a stack of grip of vinyl here in front of me. He got me the X Wild Gift, the band X, their album Wild Gift, which I think was their second album, actually.
2: Yep.
0: And then the legendary 1979 No Nukes concert with Bruce Springsteen and the E Street Band, which is a... There's a car out there. 90-minute performance on two LPs.
2: It's unbelievable. So
0: it's good.
2: It's like like Max on the drums and the guitar. It's just right on the knife's edge. Like you just think they're just going about to lose the rhythm and kind of get out of control, but they never lose control. But they're right on the edge the whole show. It's amazing.
0: That's probably when he was young and hungry too.
2: Exactly.
0: And then the soundtrack to Harold and Maude, which is songs by Cat Stevens. I love this album.
2: Yeah, they just released. I think it's like an anniversary double vinyl. Is it a double? No, I think maybe single vinyl.
0: It looks like it's a 180-gram LP.
2: Well, there you go.
0: Yeah, this, of course, starring Ruth Gordon. Actually, I used to date her. She's a terrible kisser, though.
2: I always think of you and your boy when I listen to that album, yeah. Because I think there's like father,
0: yeah, there's a,
2: father
0: there's,
2: and son and all that kind of stuff's on there, I think.
0: Yeah, there's definitely this bonding thing going on there, aside from the weird, like, sexualness that goes on between
2: Well, that was what triggered it, really, but that, I don't want to, let's not go there.
0: Please, people are just in bed still, Richard.
1: PG.
0: There you go. Okay, we're gonna keep it moving here. We're actually gonna duck out early today. We're going on. Did I say this already? I think I talked about the studio. We're going on an America's Cup yacht, actually, out in the bay, and for my birthday, which leaves at 10 o'clock from Pier 39, and it's exciting because it's a real racing yacht. And Richard's ES Beats' good friend actually owns it. I didn't realize that at the time. And then he says, "Yeah, that's my buddy." I texted him and he said, "Yeah, that's my buddy's boat." And I was like, "Oh, that's right. You've done this before."
2: Awesome. Brad was he was on the America's Cup team for USA, Oracle USA, and this is the first one they won. This was the USA

0: 76 boat that won in Valencia. They won three, and that was the first one.
1: Yeah, excellent. I mean, really excited about it.
0: Two.
1: Which one was it, Richard?
0: And this is the first one.
1: Okay. All right, well, we're going to get back into it. Hey, I just saw Pearl Jam this past week at the Oakland Arena. Amazing show. I mean, hadn't been to a live show. Actually, at Oracle Arena since with you, ES Beats.
0: When we saw
1: Bruce Springsteen. So,
0: with the kids.
1: With the kids, that's right. I was actually sitting in similar seats, but... It was amazing. I mean, if you're a fan of Pearl Jam, you've got to check this tour out. I mean, they were on fire. The best thing is that I've never seen like Eddie. He must have like cases and cases of wine because he's just slinging wine on stage. It's wild. So they were having a good time. All right. Well, let's since we've talked about Pearl Jam, let's get into Pearl Jam. What do you say?
0: Yes.
2: Sure thing.
1: Sure thing. I like the consensus here in the studio.

0: All right. There we go. We're back. There's a lot going on here. Don't you think, DJ Gwen?
1: Yes.
0: I mean, ES Beats came in here like,
1: yeah,
0: a,
1: that was really
0: like
1: great.
0: A tornado. And,
1: it was really nice of them.
0: Yeah, that was really sweet. And then what's happening here is, like I said earlier, is that we're ducking out to go on this yacht, America's Cup yacht, for my birthday. And Bob from the old Hey Ashbury radio show is actually, it's a big treat. He's going to start his show early today, so you'll get... You get more show today out of Bob, which is great because he plays some great music and talks great about the music, which is great, the history behind it and everything. So anyway, what did we hear here? When we heard a couple songs from Pearl Jam off their new album Gigaton, 7 o'clock, and then Comes Then Goes. And I think I already told you a little about the show I went to this past week at the Oakland Arena. That was amazing. And then we went into Yalla Yalla from the great Joe Strummer and the Mescaleras off the 1999 release Rock Art and the X-Ray Style. We'll certainly miss Joe. I think I told you this before, Gwen, but I think later this year, probably in Christmas time, I'm going to do a whole show just devoted to Joe Strummer and the Clash.
1: That's a great idea.
0: Yeah, it was inspired by a DJ over at Calyx, Jesse Luscious, who does that. Anyway, we're just going to play one more song, and we're going to dash out of here. Because we have to get over and get on this boat. Right, Gwen?
1: Yes. We're going sailing.
0: We're going sailing. We certainly are.
1: Can I just tell you, I want to tell you who shares your birthday.
0: Who's that? Yeah.
1: A few people. Brian Eno, Chaz Palminteri, Madeline Albright, let's see, Bill Nye.
0: Bill Nye, the science guy.
1: Yes. But the big surprises, and hold your seat, you share a birthday with James Mason.
0: James Mason. I'm James Mason.
1: He's one of your favorites, though.
0: He is one of my favorites, and I have to work on the impersonation. I can do a pretty good one.
1: Yeah, you're very good.
0: I can't do it right now. Anyway, we're going to close the show out right now. The station is RadioValencia.fm, Sully, and the show is Sufficient Grounds. We're gonna send us off here with the Replacements, Little Mascara off of Tim.

interruption there. That wasn't what I had planned. We're kind of freestyling it here. This is a late version of Sufficient Grounds, or an early version of the old Haight Ashbury radio show, depending on how you look at it. I'm DJ Boomer Bob, and I'm taking over here a little bit for Sully, who had to leave for a birthday yacht trip. Sounds so nice. Still a youngster in my book, but it looks like he's going to have a good time, and I wish him well and a safe voyage. So we're going to fill in here for him until we get till 10 o'clock. So I got an extra half hour here of playing some music for you. And I hope I do it in the spirit of Sully. This is his slot. And then we'll start our official Old Haight Ashbury radio show right at the top of the hour with a two-hour tribute for the birthday of the great Stevie Wonder. We're going to have 2 hours of Stevie Wonder music coming for you at the for the Old Haight Ashbury radio show. But I'm going to try to get back to some freeform music here for you until then, and give you something nice to listen to. Thanks for joining us. Happy Saturday. It's a beautiful day here on RadioValencia.fm in the heart of San Francisco's Mission District. Indeed, the greatest city in the world. Thank you.

Well, this is as good a time as any to tell you what we just listened to. We started our set off after we got handed off by Sully, and we heard a couple from Waiting for Columbus album by Little Feat, one of the greatest live albums ever made. We heard Little Feat to join the band to open up the album. Then it was Fat Man in the Bathtub into All That You Dream that got a little interrupted there. Sorry about that. Then it was Booker T and the MGs performing Soul Limbo. Then, of course, it was the Isley Brothers giving us the classic tune Twist and Shout. And then we just heard champion Jack Dupree doing Nasty Boogie. We're with you till the next for the next 20 minutes before we start the old Haight-Ashbury radio show proper, featuring our tribute to the great Stevie Wonder. Happy birthday, Stevie Wonder. Right now we're listening to a track called Sierra Madre by the great session player Larry Nechtel. How about a little Bobby Darin? That sounds like it would be fun, don't you think? Here's a little Bobby Darin live at the Copa, 1960.

Rastafari, right. Ever living, ever faithful, ever sure, Selassie I the first. Yeah. Yeah. Rastafari, ever living.

Yes, indeed. We're listening to the sounds of Sonny Rollins doing a vamp on the theme for Alfie from the soundtrack album. Sonny Rollins, original music from the score for the film Alfie. Wonderful 60s film with Michael Caine, one of my favorite actors. Actually got to meet him once on a film I worked on, but I'll save that for another time. Started that set off a little bit with Bobby Darin. It said it was a live track, but it didn't sound live to me. Bobby Darin, At the Copa, is the album. Dream Lover, his big hit. Then it was Sly and the Family Stone, Everybody's a Star. Then we heard Wilson Pickett, Wicked Pickett, doing the Beatles song, Hey Jude. And if I believe the myth that when the song was brought to Wilson Pickett, he says, I'm not singing a song about Hey Jew. And they said, we're like, no, Wilson, it's not Hey Jew, it's Hey Jude. And they talked him into doing it, and he got some traction with that cover of the Beatles. Then it was live Bob Marley and the Wailers from the Babylon by Bus album. A great live album. Positive Vibration. And I'm not going to make things difficult for myself. I'm just going to groove out on this Sonny Rollins track. And this will take us to the top of the hour till 10 a.m. if you're listening to us live. As we finish up Sully's shift here for Sufficient Grounds, a wonderful show that leads into the old Haight Ashbury radio show every week from 8 to 10 on Saturdays. Please do listen to Sully's Sufficient Grounds show. I do. All right, we got about a minute and a half. I'll let this play out, and then we'll start the proper old Haight Ashbury radio show this week, a birthday tribute to Stevie Wonder. Enjoy.

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5: 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You've been a delightful audience.

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All right, Radio Valencia, here we are for real this time. Welcome. This is the takeover for the next at least hour and a half. Me and Ben. I'm DJ Lento from Freaks to the Front. I'm gonna spin some records, some house music for you. Sit back, relax, enjoy.

man, you're kidding me here. I'm so anxious to go after you. Great tunes. Stay tuned. This is Radio Valencia. Come over. I don't know. Come find us.

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And I've missed the last couple weeks, but I'm back on the air here at the North of Boston radio station, simultaneously broadcasting at the Radio Valencia radio station, coast to coast from the Boston Bay Area Bay to the San Francisco Bay. We go bay to bay here at the Casbah Club. Again, I'm your selector, King Rat, and I play songs. I went to go see Gogo Bordello a few days ago, and the opening band was a band called Puzzled Panther, who are another New York band, kind of just a fun rock and roll indie punk. I don't know what you call them. They were pretty good. And anyway, that first song, From Boyarca to Boyaca, sounded just like a Gogo Bordello song, but it's credited to Puzzled Panther. The lead singer of Gogo Bordello is their producer, and he does vocals on that song. Anywho, that's how I started the show. From Boyarca to Boyaca, Puzzled Panther featuring Gogo Bordello. Coming up now, I have a new song by a band you might have heard of called Depeche Mode. They are still making music. They're probably, I'm going to say, 45 years old now. 40 years old? 40 something. They've been around some decades. But anyway, this is a new song by them. It's called Universal Soldier. It goes like this.

Hello, I'm back to tell you what you heard. That set started 15 minutes ago or so with a new song by Depeche Mode called Universal Soldier. And it was followed by a Western Australia band called Rat Salad doing a song called Southerly. After that, we had Man, Woman, Chainsaw

the song called What Lucy Found There, Man, Woman, Chainsaw, I believe are an English band. And then the last one was a band called Y, just the letter Y, also from England, I think London. The song was called Skipper. I guess they figured if someone can have a band called X, they can have a band called Y. And there's probably out there a band called Z, or if it was an English band, it would be called Zed, I suppose. So yeah, there's your four songs for to start off the show today. Again, I am King Rat, here to play music for you on the Casbah Club Show. Hopefully new stuff that you might not have heard before. That is the goal. It's a discovery show. We're discovering things. Our next one is a band called My First Time, and this song is called Picture of Health.

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I do my best to keep him keen.

right, all right. So let's see that set there. Started with a Bristol, UK band called My First Time. The song was Picture of Health. Followed that with an Israeli band out of Tel Aviv called The Great Machine. The song was ABQ. I thought that song rocked pretty nicely. Big Special was the third song there out of the UK also, the West Midlands. The song was called Slug Life, and that last band goes by Israeli Chicks, and they are from Australia. The song was called Leisure. Pretty fun little rock and roll set there. A couple Brits, an Australian, and an Israeli band. We like to move. I'm speaking in the, you know, third person here. Move all over the world when we track down songs to play for you. Get us out of our Euro and American centric mindset when it comes to music. That's what I try to do. Let's see, coming up next. Okay, this is a cool one. This is The Boss doing The Pogues, A Rainy Night in Soho.

Okay, I am back to tell you about what you just heard. So we started off the set with the first and probably last time I'm going to play Bruce Springsteen on my radio show. Nothing against Bruce Springsteen. It's just, you know, boomer rock is not what I'm going for here with the Casbah Club show. But anyway, that was a cover of Rainy Night in Soho by the Pogues. Apparently, Springsteen is part of a Shane McGowan tribute album that's coming out, which will also feature Tom Waits, Jesus and Mary Chain, The Libertines, and others. And this is the first single for it, a live version of Rainy Night in Soho. See, I followed up that song with Noir Désir, a French band. The name of the song was L'Avant ne Portera. I don't know. It's French. Noir Désir were kind of a hot item in the late 90s, early aughts. And until they broke up, and the reason they broke up is because the lead singer went and killed his girlfriend and had to go to jail. It's fun. I've been listening to this. I don't listen to podcasts, but I'm listening to this podcast called The History of Rock and Roll in 500 Songs, and it's really, really good. I have to like make an effort, though, to listen to podcasts. But anyway, this one is worth checking out. You can just Google it if you're interested, The History of Rock and Roll in 500 Songs. But it's so many times. I mean, he starts in like the late 30s working up to, you know, where rock and roll came from. But there are so many people in the history of the music, in music history, in rock history specifically, or even before that, just the musicians and industry people, there's so many of them are just terrible, just awful people who do awful things to each other. Like right now, the episode I'm on, they're talking about Chuck Berry, who was apparently, as far as anyone concerns, a total piece of shit and was like terrible to everyone. But, you know, super crucial to the history of rock music. Anyway, so there is also Noir Désir. So Noir Désir, maybe not Chuck Berry, but I think they're a really good band. It's a shame that the lead singer had to be, you know, a fucking idiot and ruin someone's life and their whole family. But it's a good song, I guess. Followed that up with a song called Pecky Pecky Song, and that was a band that goes by Tipota, which is a side project of Manu Chao, along with a Greek actress singer whose name is Kleila Renesi. Turns out Tipota just means nothing in Greek. So that song was a lot of nothing. Pecky Pecky Song. And then the last one was an artist called Haley. The song was Last War. When I tried to look up Haley, I found a bunch of Haleys. It's really not a good idea to name your, you know, go on under a name that's really commonly found, and there's more than one with that name. I mean, I guess this is actually Haley's real name. Their name is Haley Benar. If you liked it, look up Haley Benar, American singer-songwriter person. The song there was Last War. Okay, coming up next. Wow, it's 3 o'clock already, or almost. I've already done an hour of show. The next one is one of my favorite sort of post-rock bands called Yard Act. And it's a little unique and cool, and I think you might like it if you've liked stuff I've played so far, maybe. This song is called The Trenchcoat Museum.

When I'm gone, I want all of my trench coats framed, and my knackered boots and dirty glasses tastefully arranged on the plinths in between. Cause when they get to the final exhibition that celebrates my good name, I want you to be on display too. Cause all that really remains of me is you.

Okay, hello. Hello, hello, hello. Okay, so we had in that set a Leeds band called Yard Act, started it off with the Trench Coat Museum, and followed that up with a band from Spain called Grippers doing Never Say Goodbye. That song featured Amy Interrupter as the co-vocalist. Amy Interrupter, if you don't already know, is probably one of the best frontmen in music. She is the lead singer for the Interrupters, and they put on an amazing show, and you should go see them. Even if you don't like punk ska, you should go because it's so much fun. It's a lot of fun. Anyway, Grippers featuring Amy Interrupter did Never Say Goodbye. We followed that up with two bands from Ireland. The first one was The Murder Capital, who I've been playing a lot on this show because I'm really into them lately. Song was Don't Cling to Life. And then the last one, the band out of Cork called I Dreamed I Dream, and the song was called Crawl. And that catches us up right now. We are into the second hour of this week's Casbah Club show. You are listening to King Rat here selecting songs to play on the interwebs for your enjoyment pleasure. The next tune I have queued up is a band called Dits, and the song is called Four, and it sounds like this.

Okay, so that set had some mood. That was a pretty dark set, I thought. Rock and roll stuff on the dark side. Let's see, we started off with a band out of Brighton, England called Dits. The song was Four. And then the Canadian duo, who go by Ghost Woman, did a song called Yoko. And then we had two bands from Brooklyn for the other half of the set. The first, A Place to Bury Strangers from their third album. That song was You Are the One. And then we ended up with Bambara, Jose Tries to Leave. I really like that Bambara song. Originally from, apparently, Georgia. They are now in Brooklyn. Maybe that means I get to see them sometime. I should put Bambara on my list. So let's see. On my next set, I'm going to do a song for my son, who doesn't listen to this show because he likes rap. And he likes like rap music that's pretty popular. So I've been meaning to try to take him to a show of a band he likes, but all the shows of the bands he likes, artists he likes, I should say, are playing giant, you know, arenas for $250. And like, we haven't really managed to figure that out. But I am amused by this. One of his favorite artists is Tyler, the Creator. And I listened to Tyler, the Creator the other day, kind of just to see like, what all is he listening to? And I got to admit, Tyler, the Creator is a pretty, artsy dude. Like his music is really, all over the place. And I'm a little impressed that my teenager likes this stuff because it's like, I don't know. Maybe it's like intellectual rap. I don't mean to downplay other rap as not being intellectual. I mean, it's like, it's kind of complicated. There's a lot going on. Anyway, this song, Noid, from his most recent album, Chromacopia, was the closest to a rock song that I could find on the album. So I decided I'd play it for you. In case you've never heard Tyler, the Creator, now's your chance. And yeah, give it a listen. Have an open mind. See what you think.

Don't trust these people out here, please. Whatever you do, keep to yourself. Keep your business to yourself. Don't even trust these motherfucking accountants because they will try to get over on you, okay? Please, because I don't want to have to fuck nobody up. I promise to God.

Okay, so I started off that set with a shout out to my son Leland and his one of his favorite bands, artist, Tyler the Creator. The song was called Noid. Leland mentioned one time that the thing about rock music that always gets him is how they repeat the same words over and over again, and I never really thought about that until I listened to some rap music, and they don't do that. There's like no choruses. They just go. Like, the whole song is a bunch of new ideas and storytelling or whatever. They never come back to a chorus. And it's funny that that's the thing that, or one of the many, I guess, things that he picked up on with rock music or pop music or any other kind of music that's not rap, is that there's choruses and that's like words repeat, and sometimes they repeat a lot. And so now, of course, I hear that whenever I'm listening to, you know, a song, I hear, oh, they're like repeating the same stuff over and over again. I went to the opera once, and what I hated about the opera was that they repeat the same lines, just sung differently, for like 20 minutes. And it's not even multiple lines. It's like a sentence or maybe five words or something, or three words. And they'll just say it over and over again. It'll just keep going. And it just drove me crazy. You know, the whole story was composed of, I guess, like eight sentences, this 2-hour opera. Oh, man, I didn't like it at all. It was not for me. Anyway, that must be how Leland thinks when he's listening to all the rock music I play in the car when he's in the car. Anyway, Noid by Tyler, the Creator. There you go. Let's see. Followed that with a band out of Chicago called Pixel Grip, Dancing on Your Grave. Kind of cool industrial tune right there. Two bands from England closed that set. The first, one of my faves, Savages. I'm so sad Savages broke up. But at least the lead singer didn't kill somebody. They just broke up for artistic differences or something. I don't think I've ever heard a Savages song with a piano in it before, so that was kind of unique. And it was the second cover song of the show, Paranoid by Savages. The last song was a band called The Duke Spirit, also out of England. The song is The Step in the Walk. I like that one. That was pretty good. I got like 8 minutes left on my show now. Not a lot of time for anything. Man, this went fast. So I'm going to play just a couple more songs, I guess. Whatever I can fit in 8 minutes. It looks like it's going to be a band called Disappears. The song is called Magics. And then the last song of the set will be a band called 68, without any words. So thank you for tuning in today. I hope you'll be here next week. I promise I'll be here next week. And I'll have more stuff to play. Tune in Tuesdays on North of Boston Radio at 2:00 live, or on RadioValencia.fm on Wednesday at 2:00 Pacific time, or on my Mixcloud page, and just look for King Rat and you'll find my stuff. Thanks. It's been great. Have a good one.

It's Sue Storm on Radio Valencia, and you're tuned into Out of Limits. Today we have a makeout room sound check in the background. And I have kind of a psychedelic show today. Not really any theme, but it's fun. So this is What Katie Did by the Libertines on Radio Valencia.

Sue Storm on RadioValencia.fm. And you're tuned into Out of Limits. That was Cherry Colored Funk by Cocteau Twins, and What Katie Did by the Libertines. And this is Warm Leatherette, the Grace Jones version, on Radio Valencia.

It's Sue Storm on Radio Valencia, and you're tuned into Out of Limits. That was A Complete History of Sexual Jealousy, Part 17 to 24 by Mamas, and Warm Leatherette by Grace Jones. This is kind of like a psych rock show, sort of, and this is Every Day's a Lesson in Humility by Suki Waterhouse and Belle and Sebastian on Radio Valencia.

Hey, welcome back to Out of Limits on Radio Valencia. I'm Sue Storm, and that was Flying on the Ground is Wrong by Buffalo Springfield, penned by Neil Young, I think. If you want this love by the West Coast Pop Art Experiment Band, Part 1, Caroline No with the Valve Bone Woe Ensemble by Chrissy Hind and the Valve Bone Woe Ensemble, and Younger Generation, the 2003 remaster by The Lovin' Spoonful, Panic, 2011 remaster by The Smiths, So Tough by The Slits, and Every Day's a Lesson in Humility by Suki Waterhouse and Bell and Sebastian. This is I'm Shaken by Little Willie John on Radio Valencia.

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Now you're gonna get hitched, but hitching ties you down. 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But freedom takes greens.